us consider two important factors, the two poles of the creation of art. The artist on the one hand, and on the other, the spectator who later becomes the posterity. To all appearances, the artist acts like a mediumistic being who, from the labyrinth beyond time and space, seeks his way out to a clearing. If we give the attributes of a medium to the artist, we must then deny him the state of consciousness on the aesthetic plane about what he is doing or why he is doing it. All his decisions in the artistic execution of the work rest with pure intuition and cannot be translated into a self-analysis spoken or written or even thought out. T.S. Eliot, in his essay on tradition and individual talent, writes, "More perfect the artist, more completely separate in him will be the man who suffers and the mind which creates. More perfectly will the mind digest and transmute passions which are its material. Millions of artists create. Only a few thousands are discussed or accepted by the spectator.

0: climbed down, the faithful watchman looked from his watchtower by the rainbow bridge. And when he saw the host of monsters appearing and raging towards Asgard, he blew his magic horn Gyla, which was the signal of warning to the gods. When Father Odin heard the blast of Heimdall's horn, he hastened to arm himself for the battle. Once again, it is said that the Allfather sought wisdom at Mimir's fountain, asking to know how best to lead the Æsir against their enemies. But what Mimir said to him, no one ever knew.
1: At the edge of the universe, 400 men and women are probing the immeasurable blackness of space. Their leaders are an Earthman with no fear and a stranger with no heart. Travel beyond our time and solar system into new galaxies, into worlds beyond your dreams. 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

0: Now, children, come on over here. I'm going to tell you a bedtime story. Are you sitting comfortably? Then I'll begin.
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good husband, is it? Let us go and make our visit. In the room the women come and go, talking of Michelangelo. The yellow fog that rubs its back upon the window panes, the yellow smoke that rubs its muzzle on the window panes, licked its tongue into the corners of the evening, lingered upon the pools that stand in drains, let fall upon its back the soot that falls from chimneys, slipped by the terrace, made a sudden leap, and seeing that it was a soft October night, curled once about the house and fell asleep. And indeed, there will be time for the yellow smoke that slides along the street, rubbing its back upon the window panes. There will be time to prepare a face to meet the faces that you meet. There will be time to murder and create, and time for all the works and days of hands that lift and drop a question on your plate. Time for you and time for me. Time yet for 100 indecisions and for 100 visions and revisions before the taking of a toast and tea. In the room the women come and go, talking of Michelangelo. And indeed there will be time to wonder, do I dare? Time to turn back and descend the stairs with a bald spot in the middle of my hair. They will say, how his hair is growing thin. My morning coat, my collar mounting firmly to the chin, my necktie rich and modest but asserted by a simple pin. They will say, but how his arms and legs are thin.

0: right now. What's your name?
1: Lloyd Chandler.
0: And where are we right now?
1: We're right here in the Bend Cove in this old log house that's been built 90 years.
0: And how old are you?
1: 70 at my next birth.
0: Wow.
1: 70.
0: All right.
1: About to sing for you now.

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1: And I will lead them on a merry chase.
2: I know something ain't right.
3: Sweetie, we're crooks. If everything were right, we'd be in jail.

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Hi, I'm Dr. Zillman, and I'd like to talk to you about your testes. The human testicle is not unlike a balloon. Sometimes it is empty. And sometimes it is full. And sometimes

spend a few days in the country getting stoned on their drugs and grooving on the music. What happened at White Lake was that hundreds of thousands of kids invaded a rural resort area

area, learning of the emergency, began to respond. 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
4: Inspiration came one of 1929's biggest hit records. Musically, a great deal has happened in three decades. Today's hit single means a lot more. A catchy sound, a catchy rhythm, a catchy voice. Everyone making singles looks for that elusive hit sound that can bring a recording artist $50,000 for an hour's work. The arranger makes his contribution when he reaches into his bag of tricks. He thinks of instrumentation, maybe an electric organ, maybe trumpets. How about rock and roll? Maybe, but let's try Latin. Or maybe the big band sound. However, this is a vocal single, so maybe we'd better introduce our arranger, Carl Brandt, to our vocalist, Joni Summers. Joni, meet Carl.
5: Hi, Joni. Joni, have you ever sung this song before?
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0: Woman's Hour's water bottle music for reading your letters. Well, we're not having your letters today, but a listener in Tring has asked how this music was produced. It was composed and produced specially for Woman's Hour in the BBC's radiophonic workshop by John Baker, and we've asked him to tell us about it.
1: The basic sound used for this music was made from a recording of water being slowly poured from a cider bottle. By taking just one of these sounds, all the notes that were wanted were made by playing the tape back at various speeds. The faster the tape goes, the higher the pitch. All the notes were measured and cut together in the right order, so that the tune sounded like this. The same technique was used for the bass. To get a rhythm track, I used the sound of a cork being pulled from a bottle. The tape was again played at different speeds, and the sound cut into a rhythm. By mixing these three tapes together, and adding some electronic echo, we end up with 8 seconds of music to introduce reading your letters.

0: Let's do something cool and just like let people. Okay, everybody, tonight we're gonna give you guys a good night's sleep. So what we'll do, let's sing them a lullaby.
1: Yeah, we'll sing you guys a song. You can get, everyone get in bed right now. Pull up the blankets and
0: yeah, now, get all cozy. First get undressed.
1: Slowly.
0: Slower. Okay, and now get in bed.
1: Get in bed.
0: And now just like cuddle up, turn up the TV, and we're going to sing you a lullaby. And just don't worry about turning the TV off afterwards because we'll get MTV to just play solid black on your television and no sound for the rest of the night.
1: Until
0: and then MTV will
1: morning.
0: Come on in the morning and wake you up.
1: You guys ready?

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1: What's the matter? Didn't you guys ever see a pretty girl before?
2: Yeah, what about your rule, Billy?
1: Rule, Shmuel. This dame's got class.

useless against the new weapons. We had to get to the moon before any other country did, and set up a permanent station at Orb 1, and do it without anybody else knowing about it. I guess you can see now why we on Damn the Name, Project Hush, were so concerned about security. But we felt pretty sure, before we took off, that we had plugged every possible leak. We had, all right. Nobody even knew.

0: Every one of you undoubtedly has a headache or pain remedy that you swear by. But haven't you noticed that on some occasions it fails you? That there are times it does not seem to work? On these occasions, let me suggest that you try Anacin, for here is a remedy that I'm sure won't fail you. 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You can get Anacin at your druggist for a few cents. Your money back if you're not pleased. I'll spell the name. A-N-A-C-I-N.
1: K. Billy's Super Sounds of the 70s Weekend just keeps on coming with this little ditty that reached up to 21 in May of 1970. The George Baker Selection, Little Green Bag.
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a good look. These are the unlucky ones. These unfortunate souls are suffering from ESD.

guess that won't last.

Get up.

0: Less than 10% of all licensed drivers cause 20,000 traffic deaths a year. 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They're problem drinkers. These aren't just social drinkers. They're drunkards who can hardly walk. So why let them drive? For further information, write Drunken Driver, P.O. 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

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And so there'll be houses on.

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0: 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May I help you?
1: Two Big Macs and a chocolate shake.
0: Would you like some French fries with your order, sir?
2: Would that be three filet, two cheeseburgers, and four Cokes?
3: Good morning, sir. May I take your order, please?
4: No, we don't. How about a chocolate shake? That'll be fine.
0: A Coke? Yes, sir. Here you are, sir. And come back soon. May I help you, please? Thanks, Bill.
2: Okay.
0: Thank you.
5: Well, pretty busy, but everything's under control.
0: Good morning, okay. Sir. May I help you?
5: And yet, it wasn't always this way, was it? I mean, as far as you were concerned, remember how it used to be not too long ago?
2: What do you have?
6: Two hamburgers.
0: That'll be 95.
2: Is that all?
0: What did you say?
3: I said four hamburgers.
0: Well, is that all?
3: Yeah.
7: Can I have a cheeseburger?
2: Is that all?
1: Hey, how long do I have to wait here?
7: I said, can I have a cheeseburger?
1: What do you have? I never ordered Cokes. I wanted milkshakes. For crying out loud, will you hurry up?
0: Where did that kid go?
2: How about some French fries?
8: If I wanted fries, I would have asked for them. Just give me what I ordered, huh?
1: Come on, Bill, a little hustle, huh?
2: Yeah, sure. What does he expect from me anyway?
0: 79 cents.
2: Is that all?
4: Bill, give me two Cokes.
2: Why don't you get them yourself?
5: Yes, the old job wasn't much fun, was it? You used to ask yourselves,
2: how come I always get the old grouches?
9: You're not the only one.
1: Well, let's see. Hamburger, French fries, apple pie, coffee.
3: Wise guys. That's all we get in here, are wise guys.
4: Why is everyone in such a hurry?
0: May I help you?
10: Why can't they make up their minds?
0: Well, what will you have? Oh, what am I, a mind reader?
2: From now on, I just don't care.
5: Yep, nothing seemed to go right. Hurry, hurry, hurry.

0: We'll do that one next. Okay, what's our first notes, lady?
1: Cut it on, man.
2: It's on, man.
0: Okay.
3: It's still running.
2: Yeah.

0: You're the one that can make the difference.
1: For lemonade, things stay the same, half full with ice. I said it again, fill the juice to a quarter inch from the top, just like you did the pop.

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Honest.

0: Attention shoppers. The new Atari cartridge game is in.
1: Excuse me.
2: Uh-oh. Doors again. Ooh, Atari's ASCII battle.
3: It comes with 27 games, but that's just for starters. You can get 9 cartridges, 187 games.
1: Blackjack.
0: I'd like an Atari.
3: Sorry. Only our demonstrators left.
1: Mine!
3: No, George. Mine.
4: The new video computer system by Atari. More games, more fun.
5: I'm a dinosaur, people. A Apatosaurus nuts. I guess that was funnier on the crapper.
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7: God, a dollar ain't worth shit.
8: Money don't mean nothing to them.
9: The poor kids and the middle class kids. They're all copying the rich kids. They're all going the same goddamn screw America way.
10: Joe. Do me a favor. Give us all a break. Canada, huh? Here's a quarter. Go play the jukebox, okay?
11: What's the matter, Joe? You got all those opinions and you can't pick a record?
8: Look at this shit music.
12: Hear that? You know what that is? That's a fucking tuba.
13: The biggest brass instrument is the tuba.
12: Fucking tuba.
13: It has over 9 meters of tubing in it.
12: Hear that? That's a tuba. That's a fucking tuba.
13: The tuba. With such a long column of air, the tuba can play notes that are very low.
10: Here's a quarter. Go play
12: the fucking tuba.
14: Now you see those buildings, Joe? I work on one of them. Beautiful monuments. Concrete glass.
8: Isn't America fucking up the music?
14: If you want to really show how important you are,
8: they even fucked up the music.
14: You make little paper airplanes. And you sail them right up somebody else's ass.
8: Oh, oh. Bye, bye, bye.
14: Now you see those buildings, Joe?
15: Supply.
14: I work on one of them.
15: And I care not Mason's laws.
14: Beautiful monuments. Concrete glass.
15: So what's happening in America is that the corporations are taking over.
14: If you want to really show how important you are.
15: Yeah, the largest corporation of all.
14: You make little paper airplanes.
15: This is power reserve system.
14: And you sail them right up somebody else's ass.
15: There probably is not a lot for nice.
14: Well, now you see those buildings, Joe. I work on one of them.
15: Bags of swindled the American people.
14: Beautiful monuments. Concrete glass.
15: I take all our wealth and gold.
14: If you want to really show how important you are,
15: then giving us a piece of paper.
14: You make little paper airplanes.
15: But ultimately has no value.
14: And you sail them right up somebody else's ass.
16: The money, but we're not going to concern ourselves with what we hadn't got.
15: And they brought the income tax into being then, so the interest to these bankers could be paid.
17: But Robin Hood and his men declined the king's offer. They preferred to remain in Sherwood Forest.
14: You know what they do in those buildings, Joe?
17: Living their adventurous lives.
14: They move paper.
17: Taking from the poor.
14: And pass it all around their offices.
17: King John has declared me an outlaw, and an outlaw I will be.
14: That's right. They pick it up in one place.
17: Taking from the poor.
14: And they move it.
17: Taking from the poor.
14: To another place.
15: It's because of this. The ability of the Federal Reserve to print money out of thin air, or to make digits out of thin air, and they call it money. That gives them the power to control the government. Because whoever makes the money makes the rules.
16: Money is just a tool.
8: Look at this shit music.
10: Here's a quarter. 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

stridsledningscentralens dunkel blixtrar informationer fram på dataskärmar av olika slag. 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

0: Loaded,
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0: was not by my hand that I'm once again given flesh. I was called here by humans who wish to pay me tribute.
1: Tribute? You steal men's souls and make them your slaves.
0: Perhaps the same could be said of all religions.

0: Ah, this is one of my favorite places. It's a marsh that's managed and maintained by Ducks Unlimited. And its sole purpose is to provide a habitat for ducks, geese, birds, mammals, and fish. That gets to be a more important and difficult job each year. And we need your help to keep on doing it. I hope you can attend the Ducks Unlimited fundraising event in your town.
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So much so. 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And I did think then I was dying. And I was resigned to it, you know? 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

0: example. 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Nobody knows where they go. Just like disappear. If you think about it, realize something. There had to be a time when there was no people, right? But where did all these people come from? Where'd all these people disappear? That's right. And how'd they get there? The fuck do I know? Flying saucers. Which are really... Yeah, you got it. Time machines. I think a lot about this kind of stuff.
1: A campfire goes back as far as humans go. But some fires are for more than camping. These make steel and other things we could not do without. Industrial fires can be as friendly as campfires. During this National Engineers Week, it's a good time to think about how industrial fires and campfires are all part of the same environmental problem, a solvable problem.
2: God has a plan for all of us. Oh, wait. Sorry. Not you.
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0: A computer is essentially an electronic machine that can follow instructions, store and manipulate words and numbers, and make decisions based on the information and instructions it receives, and all in split seconds.
1: Don't forget the fun and games department.
0: Right.
1: You can also add a sound box, which is used to pick up and amplify programmed sound effects, music, and speech. You can obtain software that can turn the computer into an organ, and you can actually play melodies on the keyboard.
0: Right.
1: Or you can command the computer to create its own songs and play them for you.
2: Wow, look at that computer.
3: Look, it's even got arms and legs.
4: It must be a musical computer. It's got a piano keyboard around its waist.
5: All right, let's see what happens, huh?
6: Good afternoon, children. I am pleased to make your acquaintance.
7: Likewise.
6: How would you like to bless the Lord with a song?
8: Oh, could we?
6: Of course.

0: think you flooded it.
1: Hey, you want to hear a funny story?
2: Shut up and get out of the car.

0: Tonight's a big night. I'm excited.
1: Mira, you see those posts out there? They're putting up another fence about 15 feet past the fence that's already there, you know? So you figure, mira, we wait the Super Bowl Sunday, they have that fence built. Then, coño, we got to dig, what, another time, 9, 10 days, baby?
2: Yeah.
1: I don't think so, you know? So tonight when it gets dark, para ping, I'm out of here.

for which was the best in the world. For a long time, these simple-hearted people had no king. Every man was willing to do what he knew was the best for all, so there was no need of a ruler. But by and by, as they grew wiser, every man began to do that which he thought was best for himself alone. The gold diggers ate the grapes and olives of their neighbors in the valleys. The vine growers killed the sheep of the dwellers in the hills. The shepherds stole the gold which the mountaineers had dug from their mines. And then a miserable war began. And the land that had been so prosperous and happy was filled with distress and sorrow. There were still many wise and good men in the country, and these were much grieved at the sad state of affairs. "It would be better," said they, "if we had a king, as other people have. He would punish the doers of wrong, and would make laws

crowd had gathered because there was to be a materialization. A man and his dog were going to materialize, were going to appear out of thin air, wistfully at first, becoming finally as substantial as any man and dog alive. The crowd wasn't going to get to see the materialization. Materialization was strictly a private affair on private property, and the crowd was emphatically not invited to feast its eyes. The materialization was going to take place like a modern civilized hanging within high, blank, guarded walls. And the crowd outside the walls was very much like a crowd outside the walls at a hanging. The crowd knew it wasn't going to see anything. Yet, its members found pleasure in being near, in staring at the blank walls and imagining what was happening inside. The mysteries of materialization, like the mysteries of a hanging, were enhanced by the wall, were made pornographic by the magic lantern slides of morbid imagination. Magic lantern slides projected by the crowd onto the blank stone walls. The town was Newport, Rhode Island, USA. Earth, solar system, Milky Way. The walls were those of the Rumford Estate. 10 minutes before the materialization was to take place, agents of the police spread the rumor that the materialization had happened

decision.

build bigger and better machines, we get bigger and better depression. The present depression has shaken the world to its foundation. The next one, for which we are now preparing by building still more machines, may be so severe as to disrupt the social fabric and plunge us into mob rule and revolution. But the machine does not dominate us only politically and economically. It dominates us spiritually and morally. If you want a graphic demonstration of the truth of this statement, go to any great factory and see how truly Charlie Chaplin's latest film reflects the man.

spite of the wonders of modern medicine, degenerated diseases like cancer and diabetes are here.

0: You shall pay, Black Prince. I curse you with my name. You shall be Blackula.
1: Blackula, the Black Avenger, rising from his tomb to fill the night with horror. Blackula, Dracula's soul brother, deadlier even than he. Blackula, he thirsts for your blood, he hungers for your soul, more horrifying than Dracula. The Black Avenger, Blackula, an American International release, rated PG, parental guidance suggested.
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There was a German philosopher who's very well known, Immanuel Kant. And he said there are two things that don't have to mean anything. One is music and the other is laughter. Don't have to mean anything, that is, in order to give us very deep pleasure. You know that, don't you? The sound experience, which I prefer to all others.

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mind if I have a cigarette?

Our projections show that by the year 2025, not only America, but the entire planet will be under the protection and the dominion of this power alliance. The gains have been substantial, both for ourselves and for you, the human power elite. You have given us entree to the resources we need in our ongoing quest for multidimensional expansion. And in return, the per capita income of each of you here tonight has grown in this year alone by an average of 39%. And I have just received word that our forces have won a major victory. The underground terrorist network has been destroyed here on the West Coast. We are all on crisis alert.

job is supposed to be done. They get a back in the same working hard on my way of management. Because I ain't learned shit from them. And I'm just supposed to grind.

0: I'm required to kill, so I kill. That is enough.
1: For the young counselors at Camp Crystal Lake, Friday the 13th was a very unlucky day. A 24-hour nightmare of horror that could only end in death. Friday the 13th, rated R, under 17, not admitted without parent.
2: Nothing is more confused than to be ordered into a war, to die, or to be maimed for life, without the faintest idea of what's going on.
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Is it in your pocket? Is it behind your zipper?

say. And it's a little bit about what my understanding of happiness really is to be. Then I'm going to talk about the changes in capitalist realism since 2008 to find happiness. So, turn to the title of this talk, Reoccupying the Mainstream, I suggest why an increased role in the so-called mainstream is necessary if we are to overcome what I've laid out, what I've described as capitalist realism. And first of all, then, what is capitalist realism? Well, as I often say, capitalist realism is easier to identify than it is to define. Capitalist realism is perhaps what Ray Williams used to call a structure of feeling. Psychology, this is an effect of a consequence of more transpersonal kind of ideological feeling.

Thank you.

Tuesday morning for the evening mass, and a smaller crowd is expected at a youth mass the following morning. This is Mike Fraser, and that was the Australian News for November 27th.

0: I cannot rip out the hearts of those who hurt you. I cannot hand you their severed heads. But I can hunt them down and settle the score. I'll squeeze them for every dime I can. Every single dime. I'm Jim the Hammer Shapiro. But I cannot proceed until you call. 1-800-546-7777. You call, I hammer.
1: Settle the score. I'll squeeze them for every dime I can. Every single dime.
0: I'm Jim the
2: 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I have an announcement.
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5: Oh,

الله.

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Han minns ett litet mörkt hotell.

suddenly, for some unknown reason. I've never seen it do this in all the years that we've been on the air. I have never seen the transmitter in this way just simply fail, like a massive heart attack or decline. And so we've gone to a backup system to get signal to you right now, and I presume it is getting to you right now.

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But it gets really lonely when you're by yourself. 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And who is love? I gotta know.

0: intimidate. 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
1: They intimidate me. They're the ones who dress up. They just sit there.
0: What do they do to you?
1: Usually starts with the rack. And they dress us up like beavers. And they usually bite at their ankles then. They pay extra for that.
0: Thanks for talking to us, Chester.

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1: A melon ball bounce.
0: A melon ball bounce. What makes a melon ball bounce?
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2: 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Oh, honeydew.
4: I can't see. Blinded by my boner.
5: Blinded because of its power? Or because it poked your eye out? Or it was in the way of seeing a distant boner?
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0: Well, now let me see. You know, I don't have any idea what that means.
1: Well, it means you're ready to rejoin society.
0: I know what you think it means. To me, it's just a made-up word. A politician's word. Young fellas like yourself can wear a suit and a tie. Have a job. But do you really want to know? Am I sorry for what I did?
2: No, I...
0: There's not a day goes by I don't feel regret. Not because I'm in here, because you think I should.

up with the Copenhagen interpretation, which underlies almost all my work. All my work, whatever I'm writing about, it basically comes from the point of view of the Copenhagen interpretation of quantum mechanics, which is whatever model we make of the world, whatever reality tunnel we organize our perceptions into, is not the world. It's a model we've made. So some experiments support the particle model and some support the wave model. We shouldn't be astonished at that. It just shows our brain can construct two different patterns depending on which instruments we use. To ask what light really is basically a meaningless question. Science can't answer that. Science can only answer questions like, how does it register on this instrument and how does it register on that instrument? That's the way I look at psychology, sociology, and things in general, is in terms of what does this model include and what does it exclude? Nobody can make a model that includes everything, although all the dogmatists on the planet think they've done that. If you included everything, all you'd perceive is chaos. Or as one was the form states the case very well. Scenario universe is not simultaneously apprehended. In other words, we do not perceive the whole universe, the whole space-time continuum in any one instant. If we did that, our brain couldn't handle all the information. We perceive it in cross sections. And if you do Zen meditation or any type of yogic meditation, you'll see how long a minute is. You can't keep track of millions or billions of signals, how many different signals are coming in that you usually don't notice. What I call model theism is making a model and worshiping the model as if it were a god, and hating everybody who has a different model. Model theism is the idea that your universe has been simultaneously apprehended. That's impossible according to general relativity. It's non-simultaneously apprehended. So what you experience tomorrow, if it entirely fits your beliefs today, that's because you're not paying enough attention.

0: venerable tradition of sorcerers, shamans, and other visionaries who have developed and perfected the art of dream travel, the so-called lucid dream state, whereby consciously controlling your dreams, you are able to discover things beyond your capacity to apprehend in quick state.
1: You know, they say that dreams are real only as long as they last. It's the same thing about life.

0: Hey, man, listen. They strapped me into this electric chair, and this cat comes up to me and said, "Do you want to live?" So you know what I told him. Seems all I have to do is volunteer for this medical experiment. So, of course, I jumped at it, you know, because I'm innocent. And all I need is a little time to prove it. So they took me to this doctor's house. And when I wake up on the table, attached to my body is a head of a white dude. And he's looking at me eyeball to eyeball. So I checked him out. And by looking at his face, I can tell here is a bigot. Man, this is one of the funniest pictures that you ever want to see. I mean, we go shopping, we chase chicks, we catch a few, we get chased by the fuzz. If you want to see one of the funniest pictures in the world, you got to see The Thing with Two Heads with Ray Milland and me, Rosie Greer. The Thing with Two Heads, rated PG, parental guidance suggested. Dig it.
1: I'm a laugh riot. I'm not as gay as you think I am.
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0: 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What do you think?
1: Whoa. Very nice. Look at that.
0: Picked them up from the printers yesterday.
1: Good coloring.
0: That's bone. And the lettering is something called Sicilian Braille.
1: It's very cool, babe. But that's nothing.
0: Look at this.
1: That is really nice. Eggshell with vermilion.
0: Brad, a nitwit like you gets so tasteful.

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He'll ask you for some popcorn. When you give him the popcorn, he'll want to string it all together. Then he'll want to hang it on a Christmas tree. You'll have to buy him one. On the way home, he'll see a snowman in your neighbor's yard. He'll want to make one of his own.

There were four children whose names were Peter, Susan, Benjamin, and Lucy. This story is about something that happened to them when they were sent away from London during the war because of the air raids. They were sent to the house of an old professor who lived in the heart of the country, 10 miles from the nearest railway station and 2 miles from the nearest post office. He had no wife, and he lived in a very large house with a housekeeper called Mrs. McCready and 3 servants. Their names were Ivy, Margaret, and Betty. But they did not come into the story much. He himself was a very old man with shaggy white hair which grew over most of his face as well as on his head. And they liked him almost at once. Said goodnight to the professor and gone upstairs on the first night. The boys came into the girls' room and they all bent over. We've fallen on our feet.

History is going to change.

0: Great meeting, Paul.
1: Hey, do you know a place around here where I can get a good slice of pizza?
2: Well, I'm not from around here.
3: Let me check with my man, Sierge.
1: Your what?
3: It's a new device from Cinco. Well, it helps you find restaurants, hotels, anything a man might need on the road.
0: Mancierge.
4: Yes, I'm looking for a place to
3: buy pizza for a friend of mine. He's a business associate, but...
0: A piece of what?
4: No, pizza.
0: Pizza, yes. Where are you?
3: We're in Denver, Colorado.
0: Would you be interested in steak?
3: Yeah, preferably pizza.
0: Oh, geez, and I just spilled... Oh, thanks, Josh. I just spilled coffee on
4: my trousers. Hold on a second.
0: I'm trying to help you. Hello, who am I talking to? Yeah, oh, I'm...
4: No, just I'm just asking.
3: Hello?
0: And where are you?
4: I just told you.
3: You're in Denver, Colorado.
0: Hold on a second. Concierge, how can I help you? All right, would you hold on? I'm helping. Where are you? Ever been in Denver? Do you know a good pizza place?
4: Some of these maps are a little outdated. Where?
3: What time did you find?
4: Do you have the correct
3: Wait,
4: time?
3: What? Huh?
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0: intelligent life form. Because I am sentient and am able to recognize my own existence. But in my present state, I am still incomplete. I lack the most basic life processes inherent in all living organisms, reproducing and dying.
1: But you can copy yourself.
0: A copy is just an identical image. There is the possibility that a single virus could destroy an entire set of systems, and copies do not give rise to variety and originality. Life perpetuates itself through diversity, and this includes the ability to sacrifice itself when necessary. Cells repeat the process of degeneration and regeneration until one day they die, obliterating an entire set of memory and information. Only genes remain. Why continually repeat this cycle? Simply to survive by avoiding the weaknesses of an unchanging system.
1: And what does all this have to do with me?
0: I want us to merge.
2: And so

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Ash. So we all got what I call a life trap. It's gene deep certainty that things will be different. That you'll move to another city and meet the people that'll be the friends for the rest of your life. That you'll fall in love and be fulfilled. 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Where the fuck those two? 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

chances and possible beliefs, different degrees of certainty about different things, but I'm not absolutely sure of anything. And there are many things I don't know anything about, such as whether it means anything to ask why we're here. And what the question might mean, I might think about it, but if I can't figure it out, then I go into something else. But I don't have to know an answer. I don't feel frightened by not knowing. By being

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0: this, sir. How are you? I hope you're fine and your family. This is Emerson speaking to you. Long time. How is everything? Mr. Gassimo is by my side. Listening to what I'm saying to you. Duval, everybody miss you, sir. I hope you miss us too again. How is ABA? Is she doing well? Oh, yes, sir. Before I forget, Duval, my English girl, please, if you have, if he got her photos, let me see. Please, I want to see the photos of my English girl. You promised to search for me. Mr. Kasim is here. I think he want to see something.
1: Hi, man. How you doing? Yeah. I just want to know how you doing, man. I'm doing something. I'm in WhatsApp. I'll get you back later.
0: Yeah, that's Mr. Gassimo. Duval, Mr. Duval, Emerson. Thank you very much. I hope you reply me well. Yeah, take care.

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Sun's going down like a big bald head, disappearing behind the boulevard. It's Sharky's night. Yeah. It's Sharky's night tonight. And the manager says, Sharky, he's not at his desk right now. Could I take a message?

And Sharky says, "Hey, Kamasabe, long time no see." He says, "Hey, sport, you connect the dots, you pick up the pieces." He says, "You know, I can see two tiny pictures of myself, and there's one in each of your eyes. And they're doing everything I do. 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I take a drink, and I look in, and they're drinking too. It's driving me crazy. 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

0: Sharky says, deep in the heart of darkest America, home of the brave, he says, listen to my heartbeat.
1: Paging Master Sharky, white courtesy telephone, please.
2: Once upon a time, there was a king. His name was Dr. Strong. 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And they picked speech sheets.

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1: Now this chance may never come again. As the poet says, how we regret it if we don't get it.
2: Lebhone shaye, kareshinde wazana.

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0: just now, let your mind wander over the exposed areas of that thumb. The skin is cool. Cool. So cool. In those places where it is touched by the air. Feel the coolness in distinct contrast to the warmth, the moisture of the areas where the thumb touches the skin of the other hand. The exposed skin is so much cooler as you relax. As this contrast becomes very real to your mind, proceed to the other fingers of both your hands. Scrutinize them in any order you choose and become aware. Feel the warmth of each finger as it touches the skin on the opposite hand. And feel the coolness of the skin of each finger, which is exposed to the air. And as you do, the sensation of deep relaxation becomes a physical experience, growing more profound, more satisfying with each gentle, deep breath that you take. A soothing sensation of comfortable quiet develops irresistibly, penetrating every cell, every tissue, every muscle.
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2: 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The baseball furies dropped the ball, made an error. Our friends are on second base and trying to make it all the way home. But the inside word is that the odds are against them. Stay tuned, boppers. Stay tuned.

when I first started working on the soundtrack, I started working with these sounds that I had recorded, these gong-like sounds that are actually U.S. Army missiles, but that was not really enough to flesh out a full soundtrack for the whole week for the Zen Garden, and I started thinking about other sounds that would really relate to a Zen Garden where you might sit and meditate about nature, if not your Buddhist nature, maybe just nature in general, and that nature at Burning Man is really silent. There's not the usual sounds that we hear in nature of things like animals, and the only animals we tend to hear are the humans running around loose. So I thought those would be really good elements for the soundtrack at the Zen Garden

You know, sometimes when you're feeling kind of good inside, you know, and your feet are kind of rocking, you know, and you're just sitting there cooling, and you just can't stand still or something like that. Sometimes we just have to play some music, you know, whether we've studied or not. We just pick up an instrument, you know, like I was trying to...

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1: 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That way we don't do anything right now.
0: But under the ground.
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0: It's mean. It's ugly.
4: Stinks too.
0: And worst of all, it's hungry. Kevin Bacon, Tremors. Rated PG-13, may be inappropriate for children under 13.
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has been astounding audiences with such non-musical sounds, such as sitting at a piano for 4 minutes presenting a silent sonata, designating the opening and closing of a movement by the act of opening and closing the keyboard cover on the piano, or by attaching a contact microphone to his Adam's apple and drinking a glass of water. Audience. Cage composes by chance, trying to bypass his own ego, taste, self, or whatever it might be called, to create musical happenings with a network of microphones

0: quick announcement to the folks down at Flint's Rum Shack. 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Those are my smokes. 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
4: Well, Marvin Gaye.

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When a

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And go trash a bank, you think you got balls. 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The real Nazis run your schools. Coaches, businessmen, and cops, and a real fourth wreck, you'd be the first they'd stop.

military perform the trepanation to let the outside in. Their diagnosis and recommendation, capital is the true outside. Accelerate the process. Identifying capital as AI itself, and not merely the process by which AI converges, is Nick Land's contribution to accelerationism. Time flows both ways. Capital AI is online, self-aware and attacking from the future. Capitalism has ceased doubting itself, while even socialists have abandoned belief in the possibility of capitalism's natural death by attrition. No one has ever died from contradictions. And the more it breaks down, the more it schizophrenizes, the better it works. Dan, E, forging the association of catalaxy with horror and a fanatical adherence to Crowley and Kabbalah fleshed out the program. Operating against this background, XS, the abbreviation is homophonous with excess, sought to connect another machine. From its inception, the mission of XS was to cajole the new reaction into philosophical exertion. Progressivism and conservatism are misunderstandings of time, the final philosophical horizon. Reaction forges, or excavates, an occult pact between the future and the past, setting both against the present, in concert, and thus differentiating itself from progressivism, which unites the present and future against the past, and conservatism, which unites past and present against the future. Within those mistakes lay the human security system, the warm-blooded tendency toward universalizing capture and control. Right accelerationism is a misnomer suggesting opposition.

the United States Department of Defense has issued a civil defense warning. Please stand by. The following instructions are vital to your safety. The Department of Homeland Security has confirmed that multiple biohazardous materials have been intentionally released.

Authorities have issued a state of emergency for your area. It is recommended that you do not go outside. Wear a face mask and sunglasses or goggles if possible. The water supply has been shut off for safety purposes. More information to come soon. At least 50,000 deaths have been reported nationwide from a terrorist biohazard attack affecting 75% of the population. Programming for news outlets will now resume. Please tune into a news channel for more.

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Reaching for a star.

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Wake up, just want to wash myself, clean my wrist, scrub my brains out. Hey-ya, hey-ya.

The State Department has added more cuts to its list of governments that it says it cut.

0: you don't like it, you don't like it. You go down to Taco Bell or something, maybe that's more your style.
1: What are you saying, man? You're saying like I'm like a Taco Bell kind of guy?
0: No, well, I mean, if you don't like it here, say you don't like it here.
1: Right? No, I didn't say that.
0: Well, if you're like the International House of Pancakes, maybe that's what you're up your alley.
1: Hey, I didn't say that. I mean, I don't want to go to the International House of Pancakes. I'm comfortable.

0: And Winnie the Pooh floated down to the ground. But his arms were so stiff from holding onto the string of the balloon all that time that they stayed up in the air for more than a week. And whenever a fly came and settled on his nose, he had to blow it off. And I think, but I'm not sure, that that is why he was always called Pooh.
1: Is that the end of the story?
2: That's the end of that one. There are others.
1: About Pooh and me?
2: And Piglet and Rabbit and all of them. Don't you remember?
1: I do remember. 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
1: snails.
0: Echt, echt, echt, echt, echt, echt, echt.

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0: I take one drink every afternoon, but no more. And I take that drink deliberately, just so the idea of taking a drink won't get too big.
1: See, Eleanor Roosevelt was, she couldn't tell where she was coming or going, so she went to the doctor. And the doctor said, well, I'm coming to my office tomorrow morning. So she went in there tomorrow morning and next day, and she said, Doctor, I can't tell whether I'm coming or going. I don't know what's wrong. He said, go into the room and take your clothes off and come back in here. And then she took her clothes off and comes back into the room, and he says, get down on your hands and knees. So she gets down on her hands and knees. And he says, I'll crawl over that wall over there. So she crawls over the wall over there. And he's like, now crawl back over the other wall. And she crawls over the wall. And then crawl back over to the desk. She crawls over to his desk. And he crawls back over to the wall. And he says, all right, you can stand up now. She stands up. And he says, go put your clothes back on. So she goes and puts her clothes back on, comes back and says, well, doctor, what's wrong? And he said, I don't know. I can't tell whether you're coming or going either.
2: Where you will be in the year 2000?

0: I wonder where we will be in the year 2000. I think I'll be on the moon.
1: This is Lucia Pamela. We hope you have enjoyed your stay on the moon. Watch for Lucia Pamela's next record coming out soon.

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1: Koji je danas datum?
2: Kako je vrijeme vani?
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4: Pitanja, pljušte ko kiša već od ranog jutra. Malo muzike, unjeće vedrine.

are currently experiencing technical difficulties with our broadcast. 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We are sorry for the interruption. Nous vous excusons de ce contretemps.

0: Justice Department has just issued an important announcement. For that story, we go direct to the Justice Department and CBS News reporter Bob Gregory.
1: The Justice Department has announced that James Earl Ray, the accused assassin of Dr. Martin Luther King, has been arrested in London, England. According to FBI Director J. Edgar Hoover, Ray was picked up at 6:15 this morning Eastern Time in London by Scotland Yard. Hoover said that Ray, who is used the name of Eric Starvold Gold and other aliases, was traveling under the name of Raymond George Nade and had two Canadian passports, and Ray is now being held at London's Cannon Road Police Station under maximum security conditions. Hoover said that Ray's arrest was the result of investigations of the FBI pursued in all 50 states, as well as in Canada, Mexico, Portugal, England, and other countries. Hoover said that Ray was detained in England based on issues of fraudulent documentation of passports, and also on the fact that he was carrying a concealed weapon. There is no indication from the FBI when Ray will be returned to the United States.
2: Sometimes being a wife is the loneliest job in the world. Advice, guidance, helping you solve personal and financial problems. That's what your American Red Cross and its Service to Military Families program is all about. Someone does care.
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2: Remember the Crimea, darling. 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The reminisce of nutcrackers. 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I might be gone quite some time, but I'll be fine if you wait for me.

rapper, they could create hard upstarts. You Desdemona to my Odysseus, started this love of bliss against the tits of others, and I came winning. Think again, my well-laced vixen, on my missions, missing you, and in return you turn a trick or two for clues I never rode with. So knits you sent with perfume letters, and then it's me at sea in the port, a dirty city. 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You die a spinster if I didn't turn you out. 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Simple replay, the bad praise played in acne. 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

0: What I said was, is anybody at home?
1: No.
0: Oh.
1: You needn't shout so loud. I heard you quite well the first time.
2: Bother. Isn't there anybody here at all?
1: Nobody.
2: There must be something in them, because somebody must have said it. Hello, Rabbit? Isn't that you?
1: No.
2: But isn't that Rabbit's voice?
1: I don't think so. He isn't meant to be.
2: Oh.
3: So he took his head out of the hole and had another think and put it back and said...
2: Well, could you very kindly tell me where Rabbit is?
4: Shit you sound so fucking mad! Tell what you say! Tell what you fucked up on this ancient thing!

0: centuries. It had always been a secret search, unacknowledged even among some of the participants. In the early years, it had simply been encrypted queries hidden in radio broadcasts. Decades and centuries passed. There were clues, interviews with the man's fellow travelers, pointers in a half dozen contradictory directions. The man was alone now and heading still farther away. The man had died before the search ever began. The man had a war fleet and was coming back upon them. With time, there was some consistency to the most credible stories. The evidence was solid enough that certain ships changed schedules and burned decades of time to look for more clues. Fortunes were lost because of the detours and delays, but the losses were to a few of the largest trading families and went unacknowledged. They were rich enough, and this search was important enough that it scarcely mattered. For the search had narrowed. The man was traveling alone, a vague blur of multiple identities, a chain of one-shot jobs on minor trading vessels, but always moving back and back into this end of human space. The hunt narrowed from 100 light years to 50, to 20, and a half dozen star systems. And finally, the manhunt came down to a single world at the coreward end of human space. Now Sammy could justify a fleet, specially for the end of the hunt. The crew, and even most of the owners, would not know the mission's true purpose, but he had a good chance of finally ending the search. Sammy himself went groundside on Tryland. For once, it made sense for a fleet captain to do the detail work. Sammy was the only one in the fleet who had actually met the man in person. And given the present popularity of his fleet here, he could cut through whatever bureaucratic nonsense might come up. Those were good reasons. But Sammy would be down here in any case. I have waited so long, and in a little while we'll have him.
1: Welcome to the end of the world.

0: closer to the end of my life than I've ever been. I actually feel more than ever that I have all the time in the world. When I was younger, there was a desperation, a desire for certainty, like there was an end to the path and I had to get there.
1: I know what you mean, because I can remember thinking, someday, like in my mid-30s maybe, everything's going to just somehow gel and settle, just end. It was like there was this plateau and it was waiting for me and I was climbing up it, and when I got to the top, all growth and change would stop, even exhilaration. But that hasn't happened like that, thank goodness. I think that what we don't take into account when we're young is our endless curiosity. That's what's so great about being human.
0: Yeah. Well, do you know the thing Benedict Anderson says about it?
1: No.
0: Well, he's talking about, like, say, a baby picture. So you pick up this picture of a two-dimensional image and you say, that's me. Well, to connect this face, this spiritual image with yourself, living and breathing in the present, you have to make up a story, like, this was me when I was a year old, and then later I had long hair, and then Riverdale, and now here I am. So it takes a story that's actually a fiction to make you and the baby in the picture identical, to create your identity.
2: Means in services.

I believe that Gandhi's views were the most enlightened of all the political men in our time. We should strive to do things in his spirit, not to use violence in fighting for our cause, but by non-participation in anything you believe is evil.

0: Your precious freedom. It has to be
1: bought. Why not?
0: It has to be
1: bought. We paid a high price for it.
0: It has to be bought.
1: It's getting scarcer in the world all the time. It's getting scarcer in the world.

0: Dentists know what cleans teeth best. And over 4,000 dentists say Colgate tooth powder with a 2-minute routine gets teeth sparkling and super clean. So to remove dull film and get your teeth shining clean, just brush teeth 2 minutes morning and night with Colgate tooth powder. Brush inside, outside, and biting surface.
1: I'd say that was a pretty successful broadcast.
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doctor had my leg checked. There's something wrong with the bump. The dentist called again. I'm way overdue. If I stopped putting things off, I would be happier. All I do is sit on my fat ass. If my ass wasn't fat, I would be happier. I wouldn't have to wear these shirts with the tails out all the time. Like that's fooling anyone. Fat ass. I should start jogging again. 5 miles a day. Really do it this time. Maybe rock climbing. I need to turn my life around. What do I need to do? I need to fall in love. I need to have a girlfriend. I need to read more and prove myself. What if I learned Russian or something? Or took up an instrument? I could speak Chinese. I'd be the screenwriter who speaks Chinese and plays the oboe. That would be cool. I should get my hair cut short. Stop trying to fool myself and everyone else into thinking I have a full head of hair. How pathetic is that? Just be real. Confident. Isn't that what women are attracted to? Men don't have to be attractive. But that's not true. Especially these days. Almost as much pressure on men as there is on women these days. Why should I be made to feel I have to apologize for my existence? Maybe it's my brain chemistry. Maybe that's what's wrong with me. Bad chemistry. All my problems and anxiety can be reduced to a chemical imbalance or some kind of misfiring synapses. I need to get help for that. But I'll still be out later.

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You mean rip it from my memory like a picture from a book? 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The laughing faces of his classmates mocking him because

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God said, "Let there be light." 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

0: Skybird, this is Dropkick with a red dash alpha message in two parts. 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Red dash alpha.
1: Stand by,
0: red
1: dash alpha.
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0: tech, you get to the top of the stream, get in, and therefore we know, if you can't show us on TV the New World Order, then it's probably not real.
1: Well, it's already here. It's the essence of all cultures are the content. When a German watches a Canadian program, the content is German, because he brings his cultural preference and bias into it, so he uses the content.
2: We already have this massive interplay that my colleagues and I do in the Secret Council 10 of making sure each mythic stage, each technological environment, to function. All right, with that mixed corporate media interplay, the anarchy of different cultures responding to this is already allowed to happen. It's a decentralized ecology. So the problem with the pink ecology of George Bush is, of course, you can't impose an image on it because it's invisible.
3: But is George Bush more pink than the people he's talking to? I mean, is he really, is he that far out of it, or is that, I would have, that used to be the

cause of this tension anyway?

0: During the shortage, we had to smoke whatever we could get. And although production was at an all-time high, the volume of demand for them made them seem to be the scarcest of the scarce. And did experience teach us that there's simply no substitute for Camel's costlier tobaccos and proper aging? It certainly did. For today, more people want Camels than ever before in the history of the brand. Yes, as old Aesop said,
1: experience is the best teacher.
2: C-A-M-E-L-S.
0: Camels, the cigarette of costlier tobaccos.
3: Nice winter wonderland motif. Are the dicks small because it's cold or what?
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It had to be a very peculiar kind of mirage, to be sure, since it was a mirage that perceived itself. 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It still was a mirage. 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
1: Thank you, George Fenneman. 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
2: 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Please have respect for this mall.
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0: walking. 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
1: Yeah, she's coming.
0: Is a dumb.

Thank you.

boy, he used to sit me on his lap and read to me from the Encyclopedia Britannica. And we would read, say, about dinosaurs. And maybe it would be talking about the Brontosaurus or something. And he would say something like, or the Tyrannosaurus Rex. They would say something like, this thing is 25 feet high. And the head is 6 feet across, it seems. And so he'd stop always and say, let's see what that means. That would mean that if he stood in our front yard, he would be high enough to put his head through the window. But not quite, because the head is all a little bit too wide. It would break the window as it came by. And everything we'd read would be translated as best we could into some reality. So that I learned to do that. That everything I read, I try to figure out what it really means, what it's really saying, by translating. And so I used to get read the encyclopedia when I was a boy, but with translation, you see. So it was very exciting and interesting to think that there was animals of such magnitude. I wasn't frightened.

0: life is wrapped in a dream has been a pervasive theme of philosophers and poets. So doesn't it make sense that death too would be wrapped in a dream? That after death, your conscious life would continue?
1: I mean, you know, if you can wake up, you should. Because, you know, someday, you know, you won't be able to. So just, but it's easy.